0: jump in the back, I'm awesome.
1: Damn. Forgot to do something. Let me see. It ain't over, motherfuckers.
2: The motherfucking saga continues. 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
0: Yep. 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
1: Them superpowers get neutralized. I can only watch in silence. The famous actor we once knew is looking paranoid and now spiraling. You're moving just like a degenerate. Every antic is feeling distasteful. Why calculate you're not as calculated? I can even predict your angles. Fabricate stories on the family front, cause you heard Mr. Morale. A pathetic master manipulator. I can smell the tales on you now. You're not a rap artist, you're a scam artist with the hopes of being.

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If we go into the club, we bring in the whooshing. MIS to the fucking T. Art Nas and Carlisle's business.

Nice. 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My niggas lock scamming money out they pen pals. I know a bitch busted open in the club. Introduce you to the plug. 10 plates

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You were never my friend or my family. 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

0: ready to hit it, they poppin' that shit. 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
0: Straight up. 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
1: I didn't see that. I want to do my biggest fans for us.
0: Yeah.
1: Yeah.
0: All right, man. Tell them your school. Shout out to your people.
1: I'm from Stephen White. We in Carson with you.
2: Yeah,
0: that's
2: way,
0: right.
2: Man.
0: All right, man.
1: Yeah.
0: All right.
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2: What's up, Slay?
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2: Talk to me.
1: It's four suspects.
2: Who?
1: Busta Rhymes. Lazy Bone.
2: Wells.
1: Twister. 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
2: I got you.
1: There they go. 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

0: What's up with you R&B niggas trying to turn rappers and trappers?
1: Johnny.
0: You should just stay in your lane, bro. 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
1: Yeah.
0: I'm looking down on you when you talk to me. 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

old news. Now when he cheat, I'm the go-to. 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
1: First person shooter mode. 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To them niggas that say they don't office, you better be talking about working in cubicles. 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

Who the GOAT? Who the GOAT? 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Biggest of what? 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Biggest of what? Biggest the Super Bowl. 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
1: Mass ministry. 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Fat Jack. 10 years.
0: That's right.
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1: Yeah, yeah.
2: Can't train, you know what I'm saying? 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
1: me. Yeah, yeah.
2: Too much for you, nigga. 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Real quick, you know what I'm saying?
1: Too much.
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0: King Crooked. This is Bobby Digital, contacting you from cyberspace. 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
1: I'm here
0: red.
1: To kill the puppet master. 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
1: I'm gonna unbutton your pants just a little bit. Take them all bummed down just a little bit. Get the kissing and touching a little bit.

Viva la noche, viva los DJ. I couldn't believe what I was living, so I called my friend Johnny and I said to him, Johnny, la gente está muy loca. What the fuck?